0: insane. 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
1: 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RM Desporto.
2: I never take anything for granted. Only a fool maybe takes things for granted. So, just because it's here today, what do you want to do? I'm here, baby. I'm ready, baby.